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1: 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Lines close at 5pm on Friday. Over 18s, 931. Calls are charged at standard rate. Don't miss out. 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
3: 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Hoping for a last-minute winner. Happy with the point. Sometimes in life, you just know what you're getting. 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
7: Top stories this hour. Bahrain says it's intercepted multiple aerial attacks by Iran in the last few hours. It's after the US started a third night of strikes against Iran, with Donald Trump saying there'd be more coming later today. The US president told reporters at the White House that America's hitting Iran very hard.
8: We're taking out all of their capability for anything having to do with the Hormuz Strait. And I think in the end, we will end up discontrolling the whole thing. And what they're doing is being very foolish, very stupid, and they've treated people horribly.
7: Prime Minister-in-waiting Andy Burnham says it's concerning that counter-terror police have taken over the investigation into Anne Widdecombe's murder. The former Tory minister and spokeswoman for Reform UK was found dead at her home in Dartmoor on Thursday. A 28-year-old man who was arrested on suspicion of murder has been rearrested on suspicion of preparation or instigation of acts of terrorism. Nick Aldworth is a former UK counter-terrorism national coordinator.
9: There has to be an intention to intimidate government, non-government organisations or the public. It must have a purpose driven racially, religiously, ideologically or politically, and it must have an act. And of course, in this case, the act we're probably looking at is violence against the person.
7: Meanwhile, it's no longer possible for anyone to challenge Andy Burnham to be Labour leader. 349 MPs have now nominated him, meaning no other candidate can reach the 20% threshold needed for a contest. Five British nationals are now known to have died in a wildfire in Spain. The blaze ripped through more than 17,000 acres in the Almeria province when it broke out on Thursday. The heatwave and the World Cup helped shape UK spending in June, with online shopping getting a boost. Retail sales rose year on year as customers bought items like fans and paddling pools. And two European heavyweights meet in the World Cup semi-finals tonight as France take on Spain in Dallas. The winner will face either England or Argentina in Sunday's decider in New Jersey. From Sky News, that's the latest.

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9: Top stories this hour. Prime Minister in waiting Andy Burnham says it's concerning that counter-terror police have taken over the investigation into Anne Widdecombe's murder. The former Tory minister and spokesperson for Reform UK was found dead at her home in Dartmoor on Thursday. A 28-year-old man's been arrested. Nick Oldworth is a former UK counter-terrorism national coordinator.
10: There has to be an intention to intimidate government, non-government organisations or the public. Must have a purpose driven racially, religiously, ideologically or politically. And it must have an act. And of course, in this case, the act we're probably looking at is violence against the person.
9: The US says it's successfully struck a number of Iranian targets overnight. Tehran's responded with attacks on Bahrain and two tankers in the Strait of Hormuz shipping route. Five British nationals are now known to have died in a wildfire in southern Spain. It's as wildfires continue to burn in parts of England and Wales, including Derbyshire, Greater Manchester and Conwy. And the first World Cup semi-final will see tournament favourites France face European champions Spain in Dallas tonight.
11: Now for the news across the South. Police have charged another eight people following disorder at protests in Southampton last month. The demonstrations followed the murder of 18-year-old Henry Nowak. Five of those newly charged have admitted violent disorder, whilst three others are awaiting further court hearings. A researcher is seeking permission to investigate a Winchester car park for the remains of King Alfred the Great. Graham Phillips believes historical records point to a burial site near Hyde Abbey. The University of Winchester says locating the king remains complex. We're being urged to avoid bonfires and barbecues because of an extreme wildfire warning. More than 60 firefighters have spent days tackling an 8-hectare heathland blaze at Blackwater, whilst crews also spent yesterday dampening an 11-acre fire in Southampton. And new short-stay restrictions are being introduced at a free car park in Portsmouth. Drivers using Hanway Road will face a 2-hour limit between 8 and 6, Monday to Saturday. Residents fear they'll struggle to park, but the council says the measures balance local and business needs.
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11: After the clouds burn off, we can expect another hot and sunny day with a gentle breeze and highs of 31. That's the latest. I'm Caroline Verdon.
12: 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It's Kate. Good morning. I have got the OJs on the way. First up, Fairground Attraction.

The OJs, Used to Be My Girl, here at Nation Easy Radio. Welcome along to Tuesday's Breakfast Show. It's me, Kate Weston, here with you until 10 o'clock this morning. If you are hiding under the duvet, come on now. Think of the endless possibilities. What might Tuesday bring? I know it certainly will bring the celebrity birthdays. We have Tuesday's happy fact as well to make your day a little better. Not much, just a bit. We have great music too from Starship and this from Savage Garden on Nation Easy.

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17: Good morning. Looks to be fairly good on the county's roads this morning. No problems being reported by police. Keep me updated on 0333 311 1050. Trains and ferries seem to be okay as well. Got ongoing works on the A36 at Wilton. Caused some delays there last night. Also on the island, works continue at Hale Common. And there's a closure of Carisbrook Road in Newport.
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Sade, one of your relaxing favourites here at Nation Easy Radio with me, Kate Weston. Thank you to Nigel for getting in touch. Last week, I was talking about goldfish and winning one at Bridgewater Fair in Somerset. Thankfully, now we don't do that anymore because it was wrong on every level. But Nigel says, my question is, where did the fairs get them from? Oh, and how did they look after them whilst on the move? It's a good point, Nigel, but I have to say, I think you're overthinking things. And as I said, thankfully, we don't do it anymore, which I think probably proves that they weren't looked after particularly well. Anyway, they were different days, weren't they? Thank you so much for getting in touch. It's always lovely to hear from you. You can always WhatsApp me, 07740938500. Start your message with the word Katie or Kate or Easy or any of the above. I've got Daryl Hall and John Oates on the way. This will get you dancing. This is Jive Talking from the Bee Gees on Nation Easy.

0: Daryl Hall, John Oates, I can't go for that. No can do on Nation Easy Radio. It's Kate Weston here with you this Tuesday morning until 10 o'clock. So my son the other day said, oh, Mum, he said, have you heard that song, She's Gone, Hall & Oates? I said, yes. Ovs? I said, I play it all the time. Oh, do you know, he's amazed at my musical knowledge. Yes, I said to him, it's simply because I'm just a tad older than you are, son. Anyway, onwards. More great music on the way. Go West are on the way. And Selena is up next. She has your traffic and travel.
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12: 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Keep me updated on 0333 311 1050.
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0: Bananarama, Rama Rama, and Robert De Niro's Waiting. Well, the first hour, well, it just sped by, didn't it? No major disasters, which is always a good thing. It is almost 7 o'clock this Tuesday morning. It's Kate Weston here with Peter Satira on the way. So Rod Stewart, do, and your news for the South and the weather. Nation Easy
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16: Top stories this hour. Andy Burnham, the likely next Prime Minister, says he's very concerned counter-terror police are leading the investigation into Anne Widdecombe's death. The former Tory MP was killed at her home in Devon last week. A 28-year-old man remains in police custody. Former leader of the Conservatives, Sir Ian Duncan-Smith, is demanding a crackdown on hateful posts online.
17: Some of the brutal, ghastly stuff that's come out since Anne was murdered is shocking and simply, you know, would not be allowed in a newspaper. that should not be allowed on the internet.
16: Donald Trump says the US is hitting Iran very hard as strikes were launched for a third night running. America's presidents declared a new blockade and tolls for cargo ships in the Strait of Hormuz. The heatwave and the World Cup have helped shape UK spending in June. Customers bought items including fans and paddling pools, and thousands of England fans have descended on Atlanta ahead of tomorrow's World Cup semi-final against Argentina. But first, tonight we'll see France and Spain fight for a spot in the final.
3: Now for the news across the south. Police have charged another 8 people following disorder at protests in Southampton last month. The demonstrations followed the murder of 18-year-old Henry Nowak. 5 of those newly charged have admitted violent disorder, whilst 3 others are awaiting further court hearings. A researcher is seeking permission to investigate a Winchester car park for the remains of King Alfred the Great. Graham Phillips believes historical records point to a burial site near Hyde Abbey. The University of Winchester says locating the king remains complex. We're being urged to avoid bonfires and barbecues because of an extreme wildfire warning. More than 60 firefighters have spent days tackling an 8-hectare heathland blaze at Blackwater, whilst crews also spent yesterday dampening an 11-acre fire in Southampton. And new short-stay restrictions are being introduced at a free car park in Portsmouth. Drivers using Hanway Road will face a 2-hour limit between 8 and 6, Monday to Saturday. Residents fear they'll struggle to park, but the council says the measures balance local and business needs.
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3: After the clouds burn off, we can expect another hot and sunny day with a gentle breeze and highs of 31. That's the latest. I'm Caroline Verdon.
0: 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It's Kate with your summer relaxing favourites. I've got Rod Stewart on the way, Maggie May, after Peter Cetera.

This is Kate on Nation Easy Radio, playing Rod Stewart and Maggie May. Welcome to Tuesday's breakfast show, Tuesday the 14th of July. In case you were wondering, I don't think we have a special day today. I will just go and double check, just in case. I do, however, know I have fabulous music. I've got the beautiful South on the way, just before the celebrity birthdays this morning. And up now, Juice Newton. This is Angel of the Morning on Nation Easy.

0: Yes, or anywhere. Lower Upham. I don't know, Taunton. Portsmouth. No, anyway, shut up, Kate. The beautiful South and Rotterdam here at Nation Easy Radio. It's a slightly delirious Kate with you this Tuesday morning. It's the early starts, don't you know? I've got Love Affair on the way. Earth, Wind and Fire. Selena has your traffic and travel. Let's squeeze in some birthdays. Phoebe Waller-Bridge, actor, screenwriter, very clever lady, 41 today. He's very funny. I love him. David Mitchell is 52. Maxine Peake, the actress, is also 52. She's done some wonderful, wonderful work. But for me, she will always be Twinkle from Dinner Ladies. Mead, 45 today. Kathy Newman, off the telly, broadcaster, news journalist, 52. Sue Lawley is 80. And Anne Hegarty, a.k.a. The Governess, is 68. If it's your birthday today, have a lovely day.
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15: Northbound A3M, it's a little busy heading through Horndean at the moment. Also slows again after Bramshot. Hamble Lane, there are some roadworks just south of the Satchel Lane junction. A little busy if you're heading southbound at the moment. Whilst temporary lights in Walton, the A36 delays are starting to build through those. It's also busy with works on the island at Hale Common.
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0: Taylor Swift and Love Story here at Nation Easy. It's Kate Weston here with you. I've done the birthdays then this morning. Anne Hegarty, a.k.a. the governess from The Chase, is 68 today. I just wanted to share something, and I don't know if it's me. You know, at the end of The Chase, however many contestants are left in get to sort of pit their knowledge against the chaser. So they each have a certain amount of time. OK, and you might have, for example, two or three contestants left in, and they have to answer as many questions as they can in a set period of time. And then the chaser has to beat it. Right. So what bothers me is that the chaser never has to wait for somebody to say a name. He just answers the questions. Pop, pop, pop, pop, pop. But if you buzz your buzzer as a contestant, that slows the whole team down. And I actually think it's unfair. And if I was a contestant, I wouldn't want another two, three people with me. I'd want to do it on my own against the chaser. Am I making any sense? And have you thought the same thing? Or, quite likely, have I completely misunderstood the entire thing? Answers on a postcard, please. I've got Giorgio Moroder up next with Phil Oakey after the travel news with Selena.
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14: Northbound M3 busy to Eastleigh. The M27 junction 4 westbound slip road is busy as a result. Still northbound A3M looking busy through Horndean. Hamble Lane, it's slow northbound to Windover. Queues from Portsmouth Road as well. A36 Wilton temporary lights continue. Caused problems there yesterday and delays are starting to build this morning.
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0: Nation Easy and Everybody Hurts. I always think that is such a jolly song. And I love that word, jolly. I like old-fashioned words. I know I'm very, very strange. Anyway, it's Kate Weston here with you until 10 o'clock this Tuesday morning. We've got the news on the way very soon. The weather for the south as well. And after that, something a little cheerier from ABBA and Chairman of the Board.
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8: Top stories this hour. Andy Burnham says police must be given the space they need to investigate the death of Anne Widdecombe. The incoming Prime Minister, who will be confirmed as Labour leader on Friday, says the former MP died in an appalling act of violence. Anti-terror police are now leading the inquiry and a murder suspect remains in custody. Here's Chief Secretary to the Treasury, Lucy Rigby.
9: I am sure that in the coming months, potentially years, there will be time to look back over what has happened, including in the early stages of this investigation. The time to do that is not now.
8: Oil prices have risen to their highest level in 4 weeks after overnight strikes between the US and Iran. Brent crude's increased to nearly $85 a barrel. Five British nationals now known to have died in a wildfire in southern Spain. It's as wildfires continue to burn in parts of England and Wales, including Derbyshire and Greater Manchester. And the first World Cup semi-final will see tournament favourites France face Spain in Dallas tonight. It's England v Argentina tomorrow.
10: Now for the news across the South. Police have charged another 8 people following disorder at protests in Southampton last month. The demonstrations followed the murder of 18-year-old Henry Nowak. 5 of those newly charged have admitted violent disorder, whilst 3 others are awaiting further court hearings. A researcher is seeking permission to investigate a Winchester car park for the remains of King Alfred the Great. Graham Phillips believes historical records point to a burial site near Hyde Abbey. The University of Winchester says locating the king remains complex. We're being urged to avoid bonfires and barbecues because of an extreme wildfire warning. More than 60 firefighters have spent days tackling an 8-hectare heathland blaze at Blackwater, whilst crews also spent yesterday dampening an 11-acre fire in Southampton. And new short-stay restrictions are being introduced at a free car park in Portsmouth. Drivers using Hanway Road will face a 2-hour limit between 8 and 6, Monday to Saturday. Residents fear they'll struggle to park, but the council says the measures balance local and business needs.
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10: After the clouds burn off, we can expect another hot and sunny day with a gentle breeze and highs of 31. That's the latest. I'm Caroline Verdon.
0: It's just gone at 8 o'clock this Tuesday morning. Welcome along to Nation Easy. Chairman of the Board are on the way. First up, it's ABBA.

Chairman of the board, give me just a little more time here at Nation Easy. It's Kate Weston with your relaxing favourites here until 10 o'clock this morning. Don't forget we have the Stress Busters from 9 o'clock as well. An hour of super relaxing favourites to ease us all into Tuesday, yes. Because in this hot weather, well, we need to take it easy, don't we? We have got Tuesday's Happy Fact on the way to make your day a little better. Not much, just a bit. It's up after UB40 and Chrissie Hynde and Linger from the Cranberries on Nation Easy.

0: I got you, babe. UB40, Chrissy Hynde on Nation Easy. It's Kate Weston here with you with Brian Ferry on the way. Bob Marley, complete with Wailers, and Selena Ross, complete with traffic and travel news. It's time for Tuesday's Happy Fact to make your day a little better. Not much, just a bit. Garlic lovers, rejoice. I love garlic. If you rub, wait for it, a clove of garlic on the bottom of your bare foot, you will apparently be able to taste garlic in your mouth. 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From there, it passes through your bloodstream into your mouth and nose, making you taste the garlic, even though it never went into your mouth. 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I want you all to rub garlic on your bare feet and see how long it takes for you to taste it in your mouth.
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6: Just a warning, if you're heading east, the A27 is still closed from Tangmere to Fontwell. It's due to overrunning roadworks, very congested there. Easter Road, slow up to the Farlington roundabout. It's slow westbound A27 at Portsbridge, and it's busy on the M27 between 11 and 12 for Fareham and Portsmouth. Stansted to Horndean is slow due to ongoing roadworks. Bishopstoke Road moving slowly into Eastleigh, and the M27 very busy both ways coming off at Junction 3.
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I love that song. Brian Ferry, Slave to Love, here at Nation Easy Radio. It's Kate Weston here with you on a Tuesday morning. I am on high alert. I was saying yesterday that I went out last week and my husband and I were chatting to another couple, and they were telling us that they had hoglets in their garden, which was just lovely. They had pictures and everything of these little baby hedgehogs. And my husband announced that we have a rat in ours, which is lovely over a glass of wine when you're with other people. But yes, it has put me on high alert. Every time I venture out back, I'm going, I'm clapping my hands very loudly in the hope that I will scare it off and it will stay the other side of the fence. Yes, I don't want to see it. I have got Steve Winwood on the way. Higher Love after Jackie Wilson on Nation Easy. Yo!

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1: 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It's over 18s only. 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
7: Northbound M3's busy, junction 13 up to junction 9. Southampton Road is very busy into Romsey, A37. Queues into Salisbury on Castle Road, Devizes Road and through works at Wilton on the A36. Still quite busy around Sutton Scotney, and the A27 eastbound, I believe, is reopening now from Tangmere after the overrunning roadworks. Traffic's still looking very congested though.
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0: Lionel Rich tea. Other biscuits are available. And say you, say me, here at Nation Easy Radio. The Stress Busters then are on the way. I'm going to kick off this morning with Foreigner and Julian Lennon as well. They are up after the news and the weather. It is almost 9 o'clock. Nation Easy
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6: The top stories this hour. Andy Burnham says he's very concerned counter-terror police are leading the investigation into Anne Widdecombe's death. The incoming Prime Minister, who will be confirmed as Labour leader on Friday, says the former MP died in an appalling act of violence. A suspect remains in custody. Former leader of the Conservatives, Sir Ian Duncan Smith, wants a crackdown on hateful posts online.
7: Ghastly stuff that's come out since Anne was murdered is shocking. Simply, you know, would not be allowed in a newspaper. They should not be allowed on the internet.
6: Oil prices have soared to their highest level in 4 weeks as strikes between the US and Iran continue. Brent crude has risen to nearly $85 a barrel. The regulators confirmed Southeast Water will have to pay out £30.5 million over repeated supply issues. The firm's apologised for what it calls the historical disruptions, saying to accept the failures identified by Ofwat. And thousands of England fans have descended on Atlanta ahead of tomorrow's World Cup semi-final against Argentina. But first, we have France-Spain tonight.
8: Now for the news across the South. Police have charged another 8 people following disorder at protests in Southampton last month. The demonstrations followed the murder of 18-year-old Henry Nowak. 5 of those newly charged have admitted violent disorder, whilst 3 others are awaiting further court hearings. A researcher is seeking permission to investigate a Winchester car park for the remains of King Alfred the Great. Graham Phillips believes historical records point to a burial site near Hyde Abbey. The University of Winchester says locating the king remains complex. We're being urged to avoid bonfires and barbecues because of an extreme wildfire warning. More than 60 firefighters have spent days tackling an 8-hectare heathland blaze at Blackwater, whilst crews also spent yesterday dampening an 11-acre fire in Southampton. And new short-stay restrictions are being introduced at a free car park in Portsmouth. Drivers using Hanway Road will face a 2-hour limit between 8 and 6, Monday to Saturday. Residents fear they'll struggle to park, but the council says the measures balance local and business needs.
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8: After the clouds burn off, we can expect another hot and sunny day with a gentle breeze and highs of 31. That's the latest. I'm Caroline Verdon.
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0: If you're at work, you have my permission to take your foot off the gas. It's time for the Stress Busters. We've got relaxing favourites until 10 with Julian Lennon up first and Foreigner.

0: Bob Seger, we've got tonight one of your stress busters here at Nation Easy Radio. Thank you to Michael from Chichester for getting in touch. I was talking about the rat I have in my garden. I've had this rat for years. It's clearly not the same rat. It's clearly the son of the son of the son of the son, or possibly a daughter. But there's just this solo rat that every so often puts in an appearance, and it just freaks me out. I really don't like them. I can't help myself. Anyway, Michael says, Kate, you just need to go out in your wellies. Michael, no, you're wrong. That is the problem, because my wellies hang upside down in the back garden, and I'm terrified that I put my foot in and the rat jumps out. Anyway, Kate, stop giving yourself nightmares. The Stress Busters continue this morning with Gabrielle, and this from Cat Stevens on Nation Easy.
1: It's not time to make a change. Just relax, take it easy. You're still young, that's your fault. There's so much you have to know. Find a girl, settle down. If you want, you can marry. Look at me, I am old.

0: Gabrielle and Dreams here at Nation Easy. Welcome to the Stress Busters then. It's Kate Weston here with you this morning. Earlier on, I used the word jolly. I like old-fashioned words. I like the word jolly. I think it's good. It's my quest to keep these words going. But I saw a friend the other day who said, oh, I'm just going to grab my tipfer. I went, tipfer? Yes, tip for tat, hat. I haven't heard that used in a very long time. So yes, I'm going to start collecting these and using them. I think they're good. I don't want them to die out. Anyway, back to the Stress Busters this morning. On the way, isn't she lovely? Stevie Wonder, Robin Beck the first time, and we've got a groovy kind of love, courtesy of Phil Collins.
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0: Desiree, you gotta be here at Nation Easy Radio. It's Kate with your Stress Busters. We do it each weekday morning at just gone 9 o'clock. And then again at 6 p.m. Whilst I'm cooking the tea, I can listen to the Stress Busters courtesy of Stuart McGinley. And then when I'm going to bed, there are 2 hours of Stress Busters from 10 p.m. courtesy of Duncan Barks. Yes, but only if you tickle his tummy. That joke will never, never grow old. For me, at any rate. On with the Stress Busters this morning. Up next, you're beautiful. Yeah, it's James Blunt.
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0: Beverly Craven and the lovely song Promise Me. That's it for the Stress Busters for this morning. As I say, Stuart McGinley has an hour at 6 p.m. this evening, and there are two further hours from 10 p.m. with Duncan Barks. Andy Jackson is in the building. He's primed. He's a fine figure of a man, and he is raring to entertain you. He's up after the news and the weather. I'm back from 6 tomorrow. Have a lovely rest of Tuesday. Take care. Ta-ta.
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6: The top stories this hour. Andy Burnham has called Anne Widdecombe's death an appalling act of violence as a murder suspect remains in custody this morning. The incoming Prime Minister says officers must be given the space they need to investigate what happened to the former MP last week. Brendan Cox, whose wife Jo was murdered in her West Yorkshire constituency in 2016, says narratives need to change in Westminster in order to keep politicians safe.
7: We can't put up walls around all of our members of Parliament, all of our councillors in the case of Anne Widdecombe, all of our former members of Parliament. We simply can't. What we need to change is a political culture that is starting to legitimise and make violence more acceptable.
6: Donald Trump says he's going to reintroduce the blockade in the Strait of Hormuz in response to attacks from Iran. The US also carried out strikes overnight, which has sent oil prices rising to their highest level in 4 weeks. And the first World Cup semi-final sees tournament favourites France face European champions Spain in Dallas tonight. England and Argentina will battle it out tomorrow for a spot in the final.
8: Now for the news across the South. Police have charged another 8 people following disorder at protests in Southampton last month. The demonstrations followed the murder of 18-year-old Henry Nowak. 5 of those newly charged have admitted violent disorder, whilst 3 others are awaiting further court hearings. A researcher is seeking permission to investigate a Winchester car park for the remains of King Alfred the Great. Graham Phillips believes historical records point to a burial site near Hyde Abbey. The University of Winchester says locating the king remains complex. We're being urged to avoid bonfires and barbecues because of an extreme wildfire warning. More than 60 firefighters have spent days tackling an 8-hectare heathland blaze at Blackwater, whilst crews also spent yesterday dampening an 11-acre fire in Southampton. And new short-stay restrictions are being introduced at a free car park in Portsmouth. Drivers using Hanway Road will face a 2-hour limit between 8 and 6, Monday to Saturday. Residents fear they'll struggle to park, but the council says the measures balance local and business needs.
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8: After the clouds burn off, we can expect another hot and sunny day with a gentle breeze and highs of 31. That's the latest. I'm Caroline Verdon.
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0: Thank you for choosing us. We are Nation Easy Radio with more relaxing favourites on the way in a couple of moments. Andy Jackson here with a little look ahead towards the end of the month, and we've got a big quiz with our very own Gary Parker taking place at the Bayside Cabin in Stokes Bay. 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You get a delicious buffet dinner as well, and I guaranteed you will be admirably entertained by Gary Parker, your quiz master for the night on Friday 31st of July at the Bayside Cabin, Stokes Bay in Gosport.
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Resbeck, Sweet Dreams are made of this on Nation Easy Radio with the Eagles and Westlife on the way in a couple of moments. To the first question of the day on the All Day Easy Brain Buster, it's always music in this hour. And I would like to know, please, which group released their debut album called Please, Please, Me in 1963? Choose between the Kinks, the Beatles and the Stones. Is it too easy? We'll find out after Westlife. 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

0: Eagles, Tequila Sunrise on Nation Easy Radio with Mariah Carey on the way in a couple of moments. Our question on the all-day Easy Brain Buster, always music in the first hour. Which group released their debut album, Please Please Me, in 1963? Out of the Kinks, the Beatles and the Stones, of course, it was the Beatles. Nation Easy
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8: The top stories this hour. The husband of murdered MP Joe Cox has admitted it's not realistic for all politicians to be offered the security they need. Brendan Cox has been speaking after the death of Anne Widdecombe, renewed concerns about the safety of MPs. A suspect remains in custody under terror laws. Chief Secretary to the Treasury Lucy Rigby has revealed she thought twice about running for Parliament.
9: Particularly as a woman as well, and indeed one with a family, I've thought about my own safety and my family's safety.
8: Oil prices have risen to their highest level in 4 weeks after overnight strikes between the US and Iran. Brent crude's increased to nearly $85 a barrel. Southeast Water is facing a £30.5 million penalty for repeated supply disruptions. Hundreds of thousands of customers in Kent and Sussex were left without running taps at times between 2020 and 2023. And thousands of England fans have descended on Atlanta ahead of tomorrow's World Cup semi-final against Argentina. But before that, we have France v Spain tonight.
10: Now for the news across the South. A woman on trial at Southampton Crown Court denies repeatedly neglecting and assaulting her four children. Prosecutors told jurors one child said living at home felt like torture, while another alleged they were hit almost every day. The trial continues. Eight more people have been charged following protests over the murder of Southampton student Henry Novak. It brings the total facing charges to 33. Five of the latest defendants have admitted violent disorder, whilst three others are due before the Crown Court. A free Portsmouth car park's being converted into a short stay use, despite opposition from nearby residents. From next Monday, drivers at Hanway Road will be limited to 2 hours during the day. The council says other nearby car parks remain available and blue badge holders will be exempt. And Marwell Zoo near Winchester's celebrating after two horses it bred were released into the wild in Kazakhstan. Shara and Togs are helping revive the endangered Chevalsky's horse, a species that disappeared from the wild more than 50 years ago.
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10: Staying hot and sunny for this afternoon with a welcome gentle breeze and highs of 31 Celsius. That's the latest. I'm Caroline Verdon.
0: Hello, it's Andy Jackson here. 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

0: This is Nation Easy Radio, relaxing favourites all day. Thursday of this week, Broadway Show Tunes opens at the Bournemouth Pavilion, runs through till Saturday this weekend. It's a spectacular celebration of the greatest songs from the golden age of Broadway. Powerful powerhouse vocals, dazzling costumes and full theatrical production values. It's all going on there and it all happens from Thursday of this week. More info of some of the things happening across the South on our website as well. 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

December 1963, Frankie Valli and the Four Seasons on Nation Easy Radio. Good morning to you. This is Andy Jackson here. 11:30 is the time, and that means it's time for the next question on the All Day Easy Brain Buster. We'll do film and TV in this hour, as we always do. Which 1982 film starred Jeff Bridges as a computer programmer transported inside a digital world? Choose between The Last Starfighter, Tron, or War Games. Oh, a bit more tricky than the last one. Do the answer after the corkies on Nation Easy Radio. Everybody's got to learn sometime.

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0: Michael Bublé, Lost on Nation Easy Radio. Here's our question on the all-day Easy Brainbuster for film and TV. Which 1982 movie star Jeff Bridges as a computer programmer transported inside a digital world? Your possible answers were The Last Starfighter or Tron or War Games. If I was going to take a guess, I would have said Tron, and it turns out on this particular occasion, I would have been right. Tron was the correct answer.
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0: 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Duncan Barg's taking care of Stress Busters later tonight. 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
4: The top stories this hour. The Treasury Chief Secretary claims security fears are deterring people from entering public life as a murder suspect remains in custody following Anne Widdecombe's death. The former Tory minister was found at her home in Devon last week. Lucy Rigby admits she thought twice about standing for Parliament. Shadow Business Minister Gareth Davies says it's not right.
5: For those of us who are elected, there is a pretty robust offering. The security services have drastically improved how they look after and monitor MP safety. We have to have the ability to express an opinion, to do things that are unpopular, free from the threat of violence.
4: A man in his 70s has died after he was injured by cattle on a National Trust estate. Emergency services say he died at the scene at Norfolk's Fellbrig Hall yesterday. The Met Office says yesterday was the ninth day running where temperatures have hit 30 degrees Celsius somewhere in the UK. A high of 30.1 was recorded near Bournemouth. And a World Cup biggie tonight, France meets Spain in the first semi-final.
6: Now for the news across the South. A woman on trial at Southampton Crown Court denies repeatedly neglecting and assaulting her four children. Prosecutors told jurors one child said living at home felt like torture, while another alleged they were hit almost every day. The trial continues. Eight more people have been charged following protests over the murder of Southampton student Henry Novak. It brings the total facing charges to 33. Five of the latest defendants have admitted violent disorder, whilst three others are due before the Crown Court. A free Portsmouth car park's being converted into a short stay use, despite opposition from nearby residents. From next Monday, drivers at Hanway Road will be limited to 2 hours during the day. The council says other nearby car parks remain available and blue badge holders will be exempt. And Marwell Zoo near Winchester's celebrating after two horses it bred were released into the wild in Kazakhstan. Shara and Togs are helping revive the endangered Chevalsky's horse, a species that disappeared from the wild more than 50 years ago.
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6: Staying hot and sunny for this afternoon with a welcome gentle breeze and highs of 31 Celsius. That's the latest. I'm Caroline Verdon.
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0: Style Council, Long Hot Summer from Nation Easy Radio. Couldn't think of a more appropriate song to be playing again on a day like today. General knowledge question for you now on the All Day Easy Brain Buster. I would like to know, please, if you could tell me the answer to the capital city of Saudi Arabia. Is it Riyadh, Jeddah or Mecca? I would just take a guess. Complete guess. Right, Riyadh. I think I got that right. Jeddah or Mecca. You can tell I didn't do very well in geography.
1: Don't look at me.
0: Or anything, any of the other subjects for that matter. Do the answer after Christina Aguilera. This is beautiful. Another relaxing favourite from Nation Easy Radio.

0: 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Someone has to be the lucky one.
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0: Touch Me in the Morning, Vicar. Right then, what is the capital city of Saudi Arabia? Is our general knowledge question on the All Day Easy Brain Buster. Your possible answers were Rida, Jeddah, or Mecca. The answer I was looking for was Rida. Just to confirm the spelling on that, R-I-Y-A-D-H. No wonder I'm having trouble. But that's the answer we were looking for, Rida. I hope I got that right. Was the answer on our geography question on the All Day Easy Brain Buster.
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4: Top stories this hour. The COVID inquiries found almost £10 billion spent on protective gear during the pandemic was wasted. The latest phase concluded failures and systematic flaws left frontline workers without adequate PPE. Baroness Hallett says the waste of taxpayers' money was vast. The Treasury Chief Secretary claims security fears are deterring people from entering public life following Anne Widdecombe's death. The former Tory minister was found at a home in Dartmoor last week. A man's been arrested. Lucy Rigby admits she thought twice about standing for Parliament.
5: This is something that we shouldn't need those that want to be in public life to have to consider. It's a deterrent.
4: A woman's been charged in connection with a fire that's devastated moorland near Dovestone Reservoir in Greater Manchester. A major incident has been declared over the blaze, which is now into its fourth day. And one of the largest T-Rex skeletons is expected to fetch an estimated £22 million at auction. Gus, the dinosaur, is going under the hammer in New York later.
6: Now for the news across the South. A woman on trial at Southampton Crown Court denies repeatedly neglecting and assaulting her four children. Prosecutors told jurors one child said living at home felt like torture, while another alleged they were hit almost every day. The trial continues. Eight more people have been charged following protests over the murder of Southampton student Henry Novak. It brings the total facing charges to 33. Five of the latest defendants have admitted violent disorder, whilst three others are due before the Crown Court. A free Portsmouth car park's being converted into a short stay use, despite opposition from nearby residents. From next Monday, drivers at Hanway Road will be limited to 2 hours during the day. The council says other nearby car parks remain available and blue badge holders will be exempt. And Marwell Zoo near Winchester's celebrating after two horses it bred were released into the wild in Kazakhstan. Shara and Togs are helping revive the endangered Chevalsky's horse, a species that disappeared from the wild more than 50 years ago.
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6: Staying hot and sunny for this afternoon with a welcome gentle breeze and highs of 31 Celsius. That's the latest. I'm Caroline Verdon.
0: Hello, it's Andy Jackson here. We're going to do sport on the all-day Easy Brain Buster in a couple of moments. More relaxing favourites coming up as well, like Smokey Robinson and the Crusaders and the Christians. They're all on the way.
8: Relaxing favourites.
0: but we will start with this one from Madonna and Papa Don't Preach.

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0: This is Nation Easy Radio, the home of Kate Weston at breakfast. 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

Crusaders, Street Life on Nation Easy Radio with Sam Smith and the Christians on the way in a couple of moments. Sporting question on the all-day Easy Brain Buster. Yes, I know I've juggled the order around a little bit just to keep us all on our toes. Which British jockey won the Derby on Shergar in 1981? Choose between Willie Carson, Walter Swinburne or Lester Piggott. Now, do you go for the obvious one if you don't know? Do you take a stab at the obvious one or do you think it might be another one? We'll find out after this. It's the Christians, another relaxing favourite here on Nation Easy Radio for you.

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0: Sam Smith on Nation Easy Radio with more relaxing favourites like The Cutting Crew and I Just Died in Your Arms Tonight on the way in a couple of moments. Sporting question on the All Day Easy Brain Buster: which British jockey won the Derby on Shergar in 1981? Your choices were Willie Carson, Walter Swinburne or Lester Piggott. I would have said obviously Lester Piggott, but I would have been obviously wrong because the answer was Walter Swinburne. Well done if you got that one.
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0: Natalie Imbruglia, Torn on Nation Easy Radio with relaxing favourites all day. 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
5: The top stories this hour. The UK wasted almost £10 billion of the money spent on protective gear during the coronavirus pandemic. The latest phase of the COVID inquiries concluded failures and systematic flaws left frontline workers without adequate PPE. A minister's revealed she thought twice about standing for Parliament as the death of Anne Widdecombe raises fresh concerns about the safety of MPs. Lucy Rigby says security fears are deterring people from entering public life. More weather records have fallen as high temperatures continue. The Met Office says it hit 30.1 degrees in Dorset yesterday, the ninth day in a row where it's been 30 plus in the UK. And Keir Starmer's joined world leaders in Paris for Bastille Day celebrations. It's one of his final engagements on the international stage. Keir will be succeeded by Andy Burnham on Monday after he secured the backing of 349 Labour MPs yesterday.
6: Now for the news across the South. A woman on trial at Southampton Crown Court denies repeatedly neglecting and assaulting her four children. Prosecutors told jurors one child said living at home felt like torture, while another alleged they were hit almost every day. The trial continues. 8 more people have been charged following protests over the murder of Southampton student Henry Novak. It brings the total facing charges to 33. 5 of the latest defendants have admitted violent disorder, whilst 3 others are due before the Crown Court. A free Portsmouth car park's being converted into a short stay use, despite opposition from nearby residents. From next Monday, drivers at Hanway Road will be limited to 2 hours during the day. The council says other nearby car parks remain available and blue badge holders will be exempt. And Marwell Zoo near Winchester's celebrating after 2 horses it bred were released into the wild in Kazakhstan. Shara and Togs are helping revive the endangered Chevalsky's horse, a species that disappeared from the wild more than 50 years ago.
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6: Staying hot and sunny for this afternoon with a welcome gentle breeze and highs of 31 Celsius. That's the latest. I'm Caroline Verdon.
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0: Nation Easy Radio with relaxing favourites all day. Andy Jackson playing them for you. More on the way in a couple of seconds. 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

Bangles and Eternal Flame playing on Nation Easy Radio with the last question of the day on the All Day Easy Brain Buster. It's a round we call the tricky one because it can be completely random. And today's is, I would like to know, please, which animal has the most complex brain relative to its body size? Please choose between the human, the chimpanzee, or the dolphin. The answer coming up after this. Take That's Greatest Day on Nation Easy Radio.

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0: Stewart, Year of the Cat on Nation Easy Radio with relaxing favourites all day, including UB40 and Kingston Town on the way in a moment. So the answer to the All Day Easy Brain Buster tricky round as well. Which animal has the most complex brain relative to its body size? Your possible answers were the human being, the chimpanzee, or the dolphin. Now, we all know dolphins are really clever, and we all know that chimpanzees are really clever, but it turns out the answer was the obvious one this time round. The human being has the most complex brain relative to its body size. And by the look of the way the world's going at the moment, we're still thick as you know what, most of us, aren't we? Mission Easy
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0: ABC and The Look of Love on Nation Easy Radio. As I mentioned earlier on, the Nation Player app is now on Fire TV. 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It's worth nearly 200 quid and it's a Gert Biggin as well at 40 inches. 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Good luck to you. And maybe you can see us or hear us on the big screen in your lounge as well. Good luck.
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7: The top stories this hour. Almost £10 billion of taxpayers' money was wasted on personal protective equipment during the pandemic, according to the COVID-19 inquiry. Chair Baroness Hallett also criticised the controversial VIP lane, which prioritised offers of PPE from those with political connections. Naomi Fulop lost her mum to the virus.
8: The government must implement every recommendation in full, recover every pound possible, and prevent political connections from ever again securing privileged access.
7: A man who murdered his estranged wife before staging a scene to make it look like a suicide has been jailed for at least 33 years. Michael Thompson refused to enter court for his sentencing. Former Radio 2 presenter Scott Mills was the BBC's highest earner until he was sacked in March. The broadcaster's latest annual report shows the 53-year-old was paid up to almost £750,000. And the Met Office says yesterday was the ninth day in a row where temperatures hit 30 degrees somewhere in the UK.
9: Now for the news across the South. Police have charged another eight people over violent disorder during protests in Southampton after the murder of Henry Novak. The latest charges bring the total to 33. 12 officers and a police dog were injured during the disorder in June. Southampton Crown Court has heard allegations that a mother has repeatedly assaulted and neglected her four children over a number of years. The 40-year-old, who cannot be identified for legal reasons, denies the charges. The trial continues. A petition's been launched against new parking restrictions at Hanway Road car park in Portsmouth. From next week, a two-hour daytime limit will apply. The council says the changes support bus improvements and nearby businesses, but residents fear parking problems. And two rare horses born at Marwell Zoo near Winchester have been flown 3,000 miles to Kazakhstan to help restore the species in the wild. Chavalsky's horses were once extinct in their natural habitat and remain endangered despite successful breeding programs.
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9: Hot and sunny this afternoon before a clear night ahead, warm as well with lows of only 18. That's the latest. I'm Brad Hardware.
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Nation Easy Radio, the home of relaxing favourites in the sunshine across the south. That always reminds me of the summer. It was from 1988, in the hot summer of that year, and Glenn Medeiros was walking along a beach. I remember he was wearing sort of a white outfit, and of course he was happily in love. And at number one with Nothing's Gonna Change My Love For You. Whatever you're up to today, thank you for choosing us. Relaxing favourites all the way through until seven. We've got some Stress Busters later, all the latest travel with Selena, and of course, wonderful songs like this, Patti Smith, and Because the Night at Nation Easy Radio.

0: They had three number ones, but that was the only one they wrote themselves. 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

0: Carpenter's beautiful song, and Close to You at Nation Easy Radio is coming up later on. We'll take a look and see what's happening around the South, and also who's on the birthday list for the 14th of July. And at the end of this week, somebody else is going to be joining our winning team. Is it going to be you?
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0: So, how would you like to bring home life-changing money, £777,000, at the end of this week? Our latest winner, Pat, didn't think it was going to happen to her.
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0: Well, it could be you. You just never know. You've got to be in it to win. So, get in the draw and have your shot at grabbing the cash. 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

0: Nation Easy Radio with Adele and Someone Like You. There have been a few rumours that she may well be making a bit of a comeback by the end of the year. We shall have to wait and see if there's any truth in that. Now, the weather continues then with the long, hot, sunny days. Temperatures of 29 Celsius today, a low tonight of 16. Yes, we've got that breeze, which I don't know about you, is a bit of a saviour, isn't it? When you're trying to cool down the house in the evening, windows open, bit of a breeze coming through, and then it looks like it pretty much stays the same again for tomorrow. The pollen and UV levels are very high again today, so take it easy. If you're out and about, slap on the sunscreen. We'll check out the latest roads in a minute with Selena, and then there's more relaxing favourites at Nation Easy Radio from Roy Orbison and Van Morrison.
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11: Good afternoon. Starting on the A27, looking quite congested around North Harbour at the moment. Western Road and Southampton Road, slow all round. Brockhurst Road, Gosport, A32, that's looking slow, particularly heading southbound. And the roadworks at Pennington on the A337, still in place. Traffic's looking quite busy. Winchester, Romsey Road, outbound, slow southbound at A34, also looking busy. And the A27 eastbound at Havant, again looking busy at times due to ongoing restrictions. Have got rail disruption between Havant and Hazelmere.
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0: Celine Dion, what a song. And it's all coming back to me now at Nation Easy Radio. That's one of her most popular streamed songs of all time. Coming up, we've got more relaxing favourites in the sunshine across the south after the latest news and weather at 4. 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
5: The top stories this hour. The official COVID inquiry has found no evidence of corruption by ministers when it came to dishing out contracts for PPE during the pandemic. But Chair Lady Hallett has described the so-called VIP lane as a misguided attempt at prioritisation that embedded unfairness. She also says almost £10 billion of taxpayers' money was wasted trying to buy adequate personal protective equipment. Ministers say the UK will run the biggest home defence exercise in decades next year to better prepare the country for the possibility of war. It's understood a new campaign will begin later this year to raise awareness about national resilience. A 24-year-old who drove 50 miles with two small children in the car before fatally stabbing a man in South London has been jailed for life. Ben Wazabanga killed Ayawali Aladayana in August 2025 after a fallout about money. And research suggests more than 10 million of us visited a cafe or shop we've discovered on TikTok. It also suggests viral content helped spur over 2 million additional visits across the UK last year.
6: Now for the news across the South. Police have charged another 8 people over violent disorder during protests in Southampton after the murder of Henry Novak. The latest charges bring the total to 33. 12 officers and a police dog were injured during the disorder in June. Southampton Crown Court has heard allegations that a mother has repeatedly assaulted and neglected her 4 children over a number of years. The 40-year-old, who cannot be identified for legal reasons, denies the charges. The trial continues. A petition's been launched against new parking restrictions at Hanway Road car park in Portsmouth. From next week, a 2-hour daytime limit will apply. The council says the changes support bus improvements and nearby businesses, but residents fear parking problems. And 2 rare horses born at Marwell Zoo near Winchester have been flown 3,000 miles to Kazakhstan to help restore the species in the wild. Chavalsky's horses were once extinct in their natural habitat and remain endangered despite successful breeding programs.
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6: Hot and sunny this afternoon before a clear night ahead, warm as well with lows of only 18. That's the latest. I'm Brad Hardware.
8: 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Stuart here at Nation Easy Radio with relaxing favourites. Coming up, it's the Beatles after another supergroup.

The long and winding road with some very hot tarmac, no doubt. At the moment, the Beatles at Nation Easy Radio and ABBA and Super Trooper. It's 10 minutes after 4 o'clock. So what we do here, we bring you relaxing favourites spanning the decades. So the 14th of July then today, it's Bastille Day and also Shark Awareness Day. Oh, yes, you're going to need a bigger boat. 1077, the Bayeux Tapestry depicting the Norman Conquest was first shown. 1988, on this day, a little bit more up to date, Michael Jackson won a place in the Guinness Book of World Records for setting a new attendance record. 1988, on this day, a little bit more up to date, Michael Jackson won a place in the Guinness Book of World Records for setting a new attendance record.

0: cinemas around the UK, and it was the last Harry Potter movie. Speaking of big films, remember which one this was taken from? It's Nation Easy Radio.
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0: John Waiton missing you at Nation Easy Radio, and it was Aerosmith, and I don't want to miss a thing before that one. Can you remember the movie it was taken from? Bruce Willis was in it, wasn't he? From Outer Space, yes, it was Armageddon from 1998. Relaxing favourites continue next here at Nation Easy Radio after the latest travel with Selena, and if you do spot a jam somewhere, Selena is waiting for your calls on the travel hotline 033 311 1050, as long as it's safe to call.
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3: 8:32 in Gosport. It's still looking quite slow both ways to the Ant Hill Road junction. And we've got congestion at North Harbour A27. Very slow Western Road and Southampton Road with delays from the A3 as well. Westbound M27 slowing through junction 11 for Fareham and junction 10. M271's a very busy southbound. As is Stansted Road heading north into Horndean.
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0: Natalie Cole at Nation Easy Radio and Miss You Like Crazy, her biggest hit in the UK. I remember I played that once on the radio years ago for an old friend of mine who I used to work with, thinking it would be a nice thing just to let her know I was thinking of her. And apparently she was in floods of tears for ages. That wasn't the intention. I've got the Doobie Brothers coming up in just a second. But first of all, you could be in floods of tears of happiness at the end of this week.
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0: Nation Easy Radio. With relaxing favourites for the South, Paul Young's Love of the Common People. Now, there's lots going on in Portsmouth this year for its centenary. And just starting this week, all the way through until September, look out for a pride of beautifully designed lion sculptures waiting to be spotted across the city. And also, we have our very own Nation Easy Radio Lion 2. It's free for the whole family and a great way of exploring the city of Portsmouth. You will find some uncovered hidden gems for sure. It's all happening in Portsmouth Park of the centenary celebrations. What a brilliant idea as well. I love a good trail. Coming up in just a moment, if you're trying to navigate your way around the roads of the South, Selena will have all the very latest for you here. And then at drive time, we continue with Mr. Big and To Be With You. Nation Easy
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10: 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Traffic and travel.
15: Still very congested on the A27 North Harbour both ways, with queues from the A3 as well. Eastern Road very slow to Farlington, and the westbound M27 slowing from junction 12 for Portsmouth, heading through junctions 11 and 10. Very slow out of Southampton over Northern Bridge, whilst it's slow, cold and common to Fisher's Pond. The M271 stays slow heading southbound.
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0: Mission Easy Radio with the genius George Michael and Careless Whisper. I think the older that song gets, the more you just appreciate how it stands out as something pretty extraordinary, especially as it came from the writing hand of a teenage boy at the time. Absolutely amazing. Stuart here with more world-class relaxing favourites coming right up after the news and weather for the South at 5.
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4: The top stories this hour. Counter-terrorism police have described the attack on Anne Widdecombe as targeted and brutal. They're now leading the investigation into the former MP's death with a 28-year-old man in custody. They say they're working to establish a motive. The UK is to hold its biggest home defence exercise in decades next year to better prepare for potential war. Chief Secretary to the Prime Minister Darren Jones says updates are planned to the so-called government war book or blueprint, mapping a transition from peace to conflict. An information campaign will start this year, focusing on national resilience. The daughter of a COVID victim says the so-called high priority lane for personal protective equipment during the pandemic was a deliberate and shameful choice. The inquiry has found there was no evidence of cronyism or corruption related to the controversial VIP lane. And the Prime Minister says he's proud to bring the Hillsborough Law back to the Commons for its final stages. It'll force officials to be open during investigations and inquiries.
5: Now for the news across the South. Police have charged another eight people over violent disorder during protests in Southampton after the murder of Henry Novak. The latest charges bring the total to 33. 12 officers and a police dog were injured during the disorder in June. Southampton Crown Court has heard allegations that a mother has repeatedly assaulted and neglected her four children over a number of years. The 40-year-old, who cannot be identified for legal reasons, denies the charges. The trial continues. A petition's been launched against new parking restrictions at Hanway Road car park in Portsmouth. From next week, a two-hour daytime limit will apply. The council says the changes support bus improvements and nearby businesses, but residents fear parking problems. And two rare horses born at Marwell Zoo near Winchester have been flown 3,000 miles to Kazakhstan to help restore the species in the wild. Chavalsky's horses were once extinct in their natural habitat and remain endangered despite successful breeding programs.
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5: Hot and sunny this afternoon before a clear night ahead. Warm as well with lows of only 18. That's the latest. I'm Brad Hardware.
7: Hello, Stuart here across the South at Nation Easy Radio with another hour of relaxing favourites coming up, including In the Sunshine, The Beach Boys.

You can hear relaxing favourites right here across the south. It's Nation Easy Radio with the Beach Boys and some Shalimar there as well. It's 9 minutes after 5 o'clock. 14th of July then today, and Sue Lawley is 80. I should play that Police song, shouldn't I? So Lonely, where it sounds like they're singing Sue Lawley. David Mitchell, comedian and writer, is 52, and actor Phoebe Waller-Bridge is 41. And a very happy birthday to you if you're celebrating. So coming up, we've got more travel with Selena, after Tina Arena and this absolutely perfect duet, Barbara Streisand and Barry Gibb, and Guilty at Nation Easy Radio.

0: Nation Easy Radio with Tina, Arena and Chains. It is drive time for this Tuesday afternoon. Into the evening we go. And back here for breakfast tomorrow morning, it's Kate Weston. And yes, a big day tomorrow as England take on our old friends Argentina. I think this one's going to be a lively game. What would be your score prediction? I think we're going to do this. I think we're going to be in the final on Sunday. It kicks off at 8 o'clock tomorrow as England take on Argentina in the World Cup. Surely it can't go to penalties. No, no, no, no. Coming up next, we'll see how the roads are looking with Selena, and then someone who's going to be up all night long, maybe after the football. It's Lionel Richie. Nation Easy
1: 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Conjuring melt in your mouth. Pure, bubbly joy. Melt into the moment with Aero's delicious peppermint bubbles. Aero, feel the bubbles melt.
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17: M27 looking busy eastbound through junction 12 for Portsmouth, heading on to Havant on the A27, whilst the westbound A27 slow to junction 12. A32 at Gosport is slowing to the Anthill Road junction, particularly inbound. North Harbour traffic is still congested, Western Road and Southampton Road. Very slow northbound Eastern Road to Farlington, very congested on Anchorage Road. And we've got delays both ways in Romsey on Winchester Hill.
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1: I've heard people say that too much of anything is not good for you, baby. 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It doesn't seem to me like it's enough.

0: Can't Get Enough of Your Love. The unmistakable voice of Barry White at Nation Easy Radio with your relaxing favourites for the South. Notice how I'm trying to sound a bit deeper when I'm talking alongside a Barry White record, but it doesn't work, does it? I've got Billy Ocean in just a second for you with a bit of a sad song.
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0: And from a sad song to a very happy Friday, somebody is going to be dancing around with tears of joy when they receive £777,000 in their account. A bit like our last winner, Pat. So, what's she going to do with the money?
2: 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Oh my God, I can't tell you what this means. 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
1: Nation Easy Radio with Vanessa Carlton, travelling 1,000 miles, so she'll want a travel update then. We'll get the latest with Selena next. And we are celebrating here that the Nation Player app is now available on Fire TV, so you can enjoy us on that platform. And we're also giving away a brand new Fire TV worth a couple of £100, so you can listen to us in any room of your choice, whether it's you wanting another TV for the lounge or maybe in a spare room or office setup. 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So it is the travel next, and then George Benson.
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11: A27 still very busy eastbound to Havant, whilst Western Road is very slow onto the Ports Bridge roundabout. There are delays around the Anthill Road junction in Gosport on the A32. Eastern Road slow to the Farlington roundabout northbound, and Winchester Hill area of Romsey still very congested both ways. There are northbound delays Hamble Lane through works just south of Satchel Lane.
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0: Boyzone and Words, the old Bee Gees song at Nation Easy Radio. 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
4: The top stories this hour. Counter-terror police have confirmed Anne Widdecombe's death was a targeted attack.
5: We are still working to understand the extent of any planning or preparation and the motivation that sits behind that attack.
4: Head of counter-terror policing, Assistant Commissioner Lawrence Taylor's also revealed a 28-year-old white British man remains in custody. Detectives have been given more time to speak to him under the Terror Act. Ms. Widdecombe, a former Conservative minister turned Reform UK spokeswoman, was found dead at her home in Devon last Thursday. The head of the COVID inquiry is calling for a radical overhaul and a clear supply plan to be built for future pandemics. The report states the scramble to buy PPE saw the UK waste almost £10 billion pounds of taxpayers' money. The UK will hold its largest home defence exercise in decades next year. It's to better prepare the country for the possibility of war. And in sport, England will have a fit Declan Rice for their World Cup semi-final with Argentina tomorrow.
6: Now for the news across the South. Police have charged another eight people over violent disorder during protests in Southampton after the murder of Henry Novak. The latest charges bring the total to 33. 12 officers and a police dog were injured during the disorder in June. Southampton Crown Court has heard allegations that a mother has repeatedly assaulted and neglected her four children over a number of years. The 40-year-old, who cannot be identified for legal reasons, denies the charges. The trial continues. A petition's been launched against new parking restrictions at Hanway Road car park in Portsmouth. From next week, a two-hour daytime limit will apply. The council says the changes support bus improvements and nearby businesses, but residents fear parking problems. And two rare horses born at Marwell Zoo near Winchester have been flown 3,000 miles to Kazakhstan to help restore the species in the wild. Chavalsky's horses were once extinct in their natural habitat and remain endangered despite successful breeding programs.
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6: Hot and sunny this afternoon before a clear night ahead. Warm as well with lows of only 18. That's the latest. I'm Brad Hardware.
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7: Hello, Stuart here at Nation Easy Radio. If you've had a hot, sticky day and you just want to chill out, this is the place to be. With a whole hour of Stress Busters coming up, first, it's to...

Nation Easy Radio in Stressbusters with the Mamas and Papas and California Dreaming. Even though it's talking about the leaves on the ground and a winter's day, it sounds great in the summer sunshine, doesn't it? It's 9 minutes after 6 o'clock, and if you have been struggling sleeping in the heat, the chances are you might be able to sympathise with Crystal Gale.

0: What a beautiful version of Songbird. It's what we do at Nation Easy Radio, Eva Cassidy. It is Stress Busters. Do you know, we do this three times a day during the week. Kate Weston will have more tomorrow morning between 9 and 10. And there's more with me every tea time. And then Duncan Barks will have your late night Stress Busters between 10 and midnight. Coming up in just a moment, we'll see how the roads are looking across the south with Selena. And then it's Whitney Houston.
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8: Still quite busy, A32 Gosport, both ways to the Ants Hill Road juncture. It is very slow out of Romsey, Winchester Hill. It's roadworks that's been causing the problems there on the A3090. A27 slowing eastbound to the restrictions at Havant. And Hamble Lane is busy around the works just south of Satchel Lane.
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0: Fleetwood Mac and those dreams at Nation Easy Radio and REO Speedwagon and Keep On Loving You, whatever you're up to this evening. Thank you very much for choosing us. Now, just a reminder that our Summer of Tickets is back and we're bringing you lots of exciting opportunities to enjoy great attractions across the south, and courtesy of Whitelink, we're giving away free ferry crossings as well. So if you're on the island or on the mainland, you can cross to Solent if you want to visit some of the many attractions featured this year, including Solent Springs Adventure Golf. There's also the Hawk Conservancy Trust and the Isle of Wight Donkey Sanctuary too. 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So travel coming up next with Selena for the last time tonight, and then we continue with Lone Star. 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
5: Still looking a little busy this evening. Eastbound A27 heading towards Havant. Short delays around the Anthill Road junction in Gosport on the A32. And again, short delays heading out to Romsey. There are roadworks on Winchester Hill. That's the A3090.
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0: Tony Braxton and Breathe Again at Nation Easy Radio, finishing off Stressbusters for this evening. Thank you so much for choosing us today, and I'll be back with Drive Time tomorrow here from 3. And over on Nation Radio South, our sister station, in just over an hour tonight, with the Manic Street Preachers in the Hall of Fame, and I'll be kicking off with the 80s at 8. However, if you'd like more relaxing favourites, stay right here at Nation Easy Radio. Tim Allen's coming up after the news and weather at 7 o'clock. And Duncan Barks will have more Stressbusters this evening to round off your Tuesday from 10. Have a lovely night.
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14: The top stories this hour. Counter-terror police say Anne Widdecombe was killed in a targeted attack. The former Conservative MP, who more recently has been with Reform UK, was found dead at her Devon home on Thursday. Assistant Commissioner Lawrence Taylor, who's also head of counter-terror policing, says they're still trying to establish a motive.
15: I am very aware of the significant levels of public interest in this case, given that Ms. Widdecombe was such a high-profile political and public figure and familiar to many. I do not intend to address every bit of speculation we have seen.
14: A 28-year-old white British man remains in custody. Unions representing healthcare workers are urging the government to act after the COVID inquiry found flaws led to vast waste of PPE. Chair Baroness Hallett says almost £10 billion of unused protective gear was written off. And England's players are being put through their last training session before the World Cup semi-final with Argentina tomorrow. Tonight, France are taking on Spain in Dallas in the other last four clash.
16: Now for the news across the south. Police have charged another eight people over violent disorder during protests in Southampton after the murder of Henry Novak. The latest charges bring the total to 33. 12 officers and a police dog were injured during the disorder in June. Southampton Crown Court has heard allegations that a mother has repeatedly assaulted and neglected her four children over a number of years. The 40-year-old, who cannot be identified for legal reasons, denies the charges. The trial continues. A petition's been launched against new parking restrictions at Hanway Road car park in Portsmouth. From next week, a two-hour daytime limit will apply. The council says the changes support bus improvements and nearby businesses, but residents fear parking problems. And two rare horses born at Marwell Zoo near Winchester have been flown 3,000 miles to Kazakhstan to help restore the species in the wild. Chavalsky's horses were once extinct in their natural habitat and remain endangered despite successful breeding programs.
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16: Hot and sunny this afternoon before a clear night ahead. Warm as well with lows of only 18. That's the latest. I'm Brad Hardware.
17: Thanks, Stuart. Lovely show. Right, welcome along to the evening show with me, Tim Allen, here in the chair till 10 tonight. Let's start with this from Boy Meets Girl.

Nation, Easy Radio playing you Cool and the Gang and Joanna. It's, what's the time? 7:15, Tuesday. Welcome along, Tim Allen here with the evening show, back once again in the comfy chair until 10 tonight with some lovely tunes to get through like this, some Sad Cafe. This is Everyday Hurts on Nation, Easy Radio.

0: I wish it would rain down on Nation Easy Radio. Well, guess what? We're going to get some rain on Thursday, I do believe. Yes, a few rain showers coming in, which will kind of be nice, won't it? Makes a nice change. Little break in the heat. What do you think? Is it too hot for you? Coming up next on the show, a great tune from UB40.
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0: Nation Easy Radio, relaxing favourites across the south of me, Tim Allen. Just thinking during that song, I think one of these nights I might go and do the show down by the beach. Yes, maybe down at Hillhead or Leon the Solent's. Just go and park myself up there with the outside broadcaster stuff and do the show by the sea. Be nice, wouldn't it? Maybe I will, maybe I won't. Who knows? Anyway, stick around. More relaxing favourites on the way in 2 moments here at Nation Easy Radio.
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0: 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Diana Ross and the Supremes, and up next, enjoy this from Alison Moyet.

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Nation, Easy Radio, relaxing favourites across the south, saying hello to Doreen, who's in Ryde. Lovely Ryde. Haven't been to Ryde for a long time. Almost went a couple of weeks ago on the hover, but didn't quite get round to it, so one day. Also, hi to Mike, who is working nights tonight in the middle of Bournemouth. Hi to you, good to have you tuned in. Right, stick around, more great tunes on the way. A lovely tune from Billy Joel plays next here at Nation Easy Radio.

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0: Bee Gees here at Nation Easy Radio, the home of Kate Weston's lovely breakfast show. 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
0: 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And up next, Aretha and George.

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0: Nation Easy Radio on this Tuesday evening. Nice to have you there. Thank you so much for choosing us. And do spread the word. Tell your friends, family, colleagues, neighbours and that sort of stuff all about this wonderful station, the station that plays relaxing favourites and has all your local news and information for the South as well. I'm Tim Allen, here till 10. Coming up next, one of Miami's greatest exports.
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0: Nation, Easy Radio with Christopher Cross. Arthur's theme, the best that you can do. And that is all from me for tonight. As ever, thank you so much for being there. Wouldn't be the same without you. And I'll be back tomorrow evening, same time, 7 till 10, with the evening show for Wednesday. And stick around, 2 hours of relaxing tunes on the way. The Stress Busters next at 10 with Duncan.
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6: This is Duncan Barks, it's Nation Easy on another hot night across the South. Stick with me, laid-back songs to come, including Annie Lennox, but first, a spot of Dirty Dancing.

He really is a national musical treasure, don't you think? Nation Easy Radio plays Rod Stewart, I Don't Want to Talk About It. Also Annie Lennox, No More I Love Yous, and Getting Stress Busters up and running on this Tuesday night across the South. Bill Medley and Jennifer Warnes, of course, from the Dirty Dancing film you heard, I've Had the Time of My Life. I'm Duncan Barks. I hope your Tuesday's not been too challenging, and I hope it's not been too hot. If it has been hot, have this next song on me, guaranteed to soothe and cool you. 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

0: Nation Easy Radio playing Tina Turner, her version of the Al Green 1970s soul classic Let's Stay Together, and you also heard the fabulous Sade and No Ordinary Love. This is Duncan Barks. We are stress busting through until midnight here at Nation Easy. Between now and midnight we have two nightcap song selections. Next hour we're off to Salisbury, but this hour's nightcap song selection chosen by Rosie in Selsey. We'll get Rosie's choice of tune on the radio after songs from Neil Diamond, but first, Alita Adams next. Nation Easy
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Kate, our breakfast queen, back here tomorrow morning, 6 a.m. There goes Neil Diamond, I Am, I Said, and the fabulous Alita Adams before Neil Diamond, you heard, Get Here. On Tuesday night, Stress Busters, time for this hour's nightcap song selection, chosen by Rosie and Selzy. I do like Selzy. They've got a couple of fishermen's huts there right on the coast. And in the summer, when it's not too hot, and there is some parking, you can go down there and have a delicious crab sandwich. There's a great little kind of crab sandwich shack by the lifeboat station in Selzy. Anyway, I digress. Rosie, thank you for choosing your nightcap song selection. And not only because I love getting WhatsApp messages from people, details regarding that coming up inside the next 10 minutes, but also your choice of tune is one of my favourites as well. It's the band Prefab Sprout. And Rosie has chosen this, When Love Breaks Down, a Nation Easy Radio.

0: relaxing favourites across the South. This is Nation Easy Radio with Dido's Thank You and also Prefab Sprout When Love Breaks Down. The choice of Rosie and Celsi, that was her Nightcap song selection this hour. If you'd like to suggest a tune, get involved using WhatsApp. The WhatsApp number is 07740938500. Right, if I said to you the band Toto, what would you think? Yeah, you'd be thinking Africa, and that song plays next.
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5: 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Are you?

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0: Such a great late night song, and you're hearing it on Stressbusters exclusively here at Nation Easy Radio. There goes Dire Straits and their epic song Romeo and Juliet. This is Duncan Barks on a Tuesday night across the South. 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
0: It's Duncan here, and Nation Easy Radio. Really good to have your company late on this Tuesday night. Some serious drumming from Phil Collins to come, but first, a classic song from

This is Nation Easy Radio with Casey and the Sunshine Band, Please Don't Go. Also Phil Collins, what an epic song. You heard In the Air Tonight. I was watching some footage on YouTube the other day where Phil Collins is doing that song live, and it was really interesting because he was singing the song walking around the stage with like a microphone headset, if that makes sense. And he was walking around singing, and I found myself thinking, he's got to go back to his drum kit in a few moments' time to start that amazing drum solo. And he did with moments to spare. If I can remember what the gig was, I will let you know. Anyway, ahead of Phil Collins, it was Heart and Alone. It's a Tuesday night. I'm Duncan. We're stress busting through until midnight. And goodness knows we need it with the current temperatures. Week two of what I would cite as well above average temperatures for the South. A little bit too hot and sticky for my liking. Listen, if you're in a similar place, relaxing songs to come from Patti LaBelle and Michael McDonald. But first, here's Eric Clapton at Nation Easy Radio.

0: time of relaxing favourites across the South, you found Nation Easy Radio playing Patti LaBelle and Michael McDonald on my own, also Eric Clapton, Tears in Heaven. This hour's Nightcap song selection has been chosen not by one person, but by two people. We will call them a couple. They're Chris and Debbie, who are listening in Salisbury tonight. They've chosen their Nightcap song selection. That is here in around 10 minutes' time, after songs from Paula Abdul and a great song from Michael Jackson. It's here next on Stressbusters. Nation Easy
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0: 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Kate back here tomorrow morning, 6 o'clock with The Breakfast Show. Glorious, relaxing favourites to start your Wednesday. There goes Paula Abdul and Rush Rush. You heard Michael Jackson, You Are Not Alone, and it's time for this hour's Nightcap song selection. We're off to Salisbury this hour. Hello, Chris and Debbie, who are listening in Salisbury on DAB Digital Radio. They got in contact last week on WhatsApp, and you can do the same. The WhatsApp number you need is 07740 938 500. Just tell me who you are, where you are, and your choice of song, and maybe a little bit of information about the song, should you wish to share some details with me. That's what Chris and Debbie have done. This song simply chosen because it's their song, and it's a great song. Thank you, Chris and Debbie. 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

0: Janet Jackson and Nation Easy Radio. Let's wait a while before Janet Jackson, Marvin Gaye and Diana Ross together. Classic Motown in the form of You Are Everything. 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

0: Nation Easy Radio, Roberta Flack, Killing Me Softly, rounding off Tuesday night Stress Busters here at Nation Easy Radio. I've been Duncan Barks. 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
5: 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Don't miss out. Lines close at 5pm on Friday. Over 18s only. All the rules for this network competition are on our website. Enter now. And win a life-changing amount on Friday. 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
1: This is an Aero. And this is the sound of its minty bubbles. Conjuring melt in your mouth. Pure, bubbly joy. Melt into the moment with Aero's delicious peppermint bubbles. 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
1: Are your child's vaccines up to date?
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